0: Die Nacht auf Bremen 2 und NDR Kultur.
1: You've been living in the future, thinking in the past. 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
1: José bei MDR Kultur, 11:12. Neues von Cap Mo. Das Album The Breakdown. Der Titel Hand It Over.

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Of all the things I've lost, it's you I miss the most. 'Cause I've been missing planes and trains and trams and boats and buses.

Elf it, he reaches its coronation. In time to see the last train leave the station. Sweet consolation in a hotel bar. To all the things I've lost, it's you I miss the most by far. 'Cause I've been missing planes and trains and trams and boats.

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The ivy on the wall, it was something else I was hoping. Smells like a street after rain, with cracks that winter brings. 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
1: I want to thank Iris. Tous les mamans. Tous les mamans.

Would you like to go with us now to Cedarwood Road? Yeah. Let's go find Googie, Gavin, Simon. Meet our friends, our enemies, all of them useful on Cedarwood Road and Oakwood Town.

The box room of Cedarwood Road, age 18, trying to write a perfect song for a perfect girl called Allison Stewart. Keeps telling me she's not interested in perfect, which I guess means I'm in for a chance.

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